0: Gene Allison.
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0: 53 showing a valid non-driver ID out of New York and the file 20 out of Connecticut. Your party you're running is the protected party with James being the subject.
1: Roger.

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0: 66 Highland Avenue, caller John's relatively uncooperative. He's been trying to get a hold of his caregiver who's upstairs. Needs some assistance. Declining 263, but needs assistance within the home. 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
1: Roger.

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0: On your side, the area of 174 Venom Street, caller is going to be supervisor for Eversource requesting contact with his supervisor that's on scene in that area, being harassed by residents videotaping him.

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1: 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Party on scene, you should be looking to make contact with is Lee.

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0: 683 Main Street, Laundry Magic. Anonymous caller reporting a vehicle that had been parked in the fire lane for the last several hours. Described as a black SUV with Georgia tags on it.
1: Roger.

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1: Roger, I'll call in.

Restart and fire engine 2, 1275 Winston Road, unit 423, for the 77-year-old male, possible stroke, not alert, with speech problems, conscious breathing, 28 Charlie 1. Repeating 1275 Winston Road, Village of Pogna, for the purge 423. For the 77-year-old male, possible stroke, speech problems, not alert, 28 Charlie 1. Cross Street, Kennedy Drive, and Old Winston Road, 2260.

0: box.
1: Two on scene, 22, 23. The caller was not on scene yet. He should be arriving right about now.

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2: Both units 651 South Main Street. Again, 651 South Main Street, apartment 2. Caller Michelle Vega reporting grandmother on scene. Headley 236 making 440 comments. She's trying to run outside. Other parties there attempting to calm her down, requesting assistance.
1: Roger. Roger.

0: 3 LC, that was South Main. I have Main Street on the cabin.
1: Affirmative, it's South Main Street, 651 South Main, apartment 2.
0: Roger.

0: units for South Main Street. Some other family members stated they had to take her medication and lock it up. She was threatening to take all of it at once.
1: Understood.

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0: Can you hand me that ticket, please?
1: Yeah.

of the Torrington Fire Engine 1, 332 South Main Street, outside of Fish, the back door, for a 40-year-old male, laying on the ground, not alert, conscious breathing, 31 Delta 4. Repeating, outside of Fish, 332 South Main, the back door, a 40-year-old male, laying on the ground, not alert, 31 Delta 4. Across street, Elm Street and Brooker Street, 2241.

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1: Hey.
2: Mark, Mark. Hi,

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1: Hey, you missed me.
2: Short 9, thank you, Patrick Patrol, Wells Plaza.
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0: 7X.
1: Hey. 7-9 vision.
0: Both units for the juvenile matter. Sending from number 6 Terrace Drive. Caller reports her daughter took off from the house sometime around 12:30. Her husband just woke her up and let her know that she's not there. From the camera footage, it looks like she left through the back door. Uncertain if on foot or got picked up. Could be for an Eileen Gutierrez. BMI 7 had a case with her last night, and she had been located behind Center Plaza.
1: Roger, I'll make my way to check behind Center Plaza. 8-10.
0: Camera did not pick up any clothing descriptors for tonight, but she's a Hispanic female, black curly hair, approximately 5'6", 120 pounds. Brother.
1: Roger, I'm familiar with her.

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1: 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Please have an officer call.
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0: ADLC 259.
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0: Alpha Bravo 77649, and I have a second one. Bravo Lima 335.

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1: Roger. 261.
0: Negative. We'll be at 53 Bannon.
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0: 37689. Check the area, Frederick Street near Eno Ave. Caller is reporting a white Ford Explorer parked in the corner for the last 45 minutes. Provided a 259 of Bravo X-ray 96481, running it now.
1: Roger.
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0: 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Neighbors have pulled tree branches into the roadway.
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1: 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So if we get another call, just advise them somebody is coming to move them today.

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0: 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Public Works is reporting a male party on his lawnmower has been staying in the park for the last 2 days and would like him trespassed.
1: Roger.

0: 444 Main Street, Apartment E, Echo. Looking to make contact with Anna. Reporting a past tense verbal altercation with her husband this morning. Husband has since left.
1: Roger.

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I have a panic alarm coming in. L375. Franklin Plaza. 75 and 33. 1795 East Main Street at Taco Bell. 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

0: 34LCV. Can I get a case number?
1: Two five seven three four, 257-34.
0: Roger.

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This is 2 Charlie 3. Again, 397 Main Street, Savings Bank, activated fire alarm. 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Project East Berlin Prospect, time out 908.

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2: We're leaving the intersection of East Main and Main. Paul, I heard an underground explosion. Manhole cover popped off and there's steam coming out of it.
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0: LZ, jump one. We get Eversource to respond to the
1: team. Electric or dead?
0: Electric. We do have smoke in the manhole. The manhole is removed from the cover. We're blocking off East Main Street from the...
1: Roger, we'll notify.

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Crush Reef Williams Ave, northbound, timeout 942.

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3: 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Caller Robert, initially reporting a past tense verbal domestic with his wife, then stated she's currently en route to the location. Unknown weapons, states this was over their dog.

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1: 再没啥高飞。拜拜。There's approximately 200 feet of debris, very large branches, with a neighbor saying the tree company left in the middle of the road last night. They're going to need a loader or something to get all this off the road.
2: Roger. I'll give the street department a call. 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

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I spoke with the street department. They left it like this last night due to needing to put poles in with Eversource. They said it's next on their list.

0: 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Is mobile crisis available?
1: Roger, I'll attempt them.
0: Negative, they're already en route.
1: Roger. Just confirming, mobile crisis has been notified and are en route.
0: Roger, I was just advised.

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Again, 330 Highland, Unit 10, Echo, 67, female, difficulty breathing, not alert, conscious, 601. Cross Street, Forest Street, Allen Road, time out 1060.

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0: 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Elizabeth Barone, 211.
1: Roger, I'm calling in now.
0: She just disconnected. We'll let you know if she calls back.
1: I'm on the phone with her now.
0: Okay.

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LPD calling Empire, engine 2, engine 1, truck line, district 1, tax 9. Response to routing north, north of exit 51 by mile marker 54 for a motor vehicle accident. One car rolled over, another on fire. 77 Delta 4. Again, 8 north, north of exit 51 by mile marker 54 for a two-car motor vehicle accident with a rollover and a vehicle on fire. 77 Delta 4, cross street north of Kennedy, old exit 45 by Mount 1038.

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0: Roger, engine 1 at 1040 for the caller. The vehicle is no longer on fire.
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1: Car 2 is responding.
0: Roger, Car 2 responding at 1041.

0: 34 to LCD. I'll be 289 from Starview. If there's no pending calls, can you put me in a follow-up?
1: Roger, you can go ahead with that. Location of your follow-up, please.
0: 361.

0: LC, car 3 on scene, 2 car MBA, 1 car on its side. Car 3 is 2 in safety.
1: Roger, car 3, 2 car MBA, 1 on its side. Car 3 taking safety, 1045.
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2: 211. 95, it looks like you can disregard. Looks like he actually is recording something now.
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1: 261, go for both.
0: 97 Wall Street, 97 Wall, floor number 2. Officer Tim is reporting he is the homeowner reporting an issue with one of his tenants, stating tenant Terry is being uncooperative. Our caller himself is being uncooperative, limited information.
1: Roger for both.
0: I'll see you 94.
2: Right.
0: Hi, Avalox,
2: Persona 211.
0: Roger, I'm calling. Units for Wall Street. Our caller is going to be located on the first floor. The tenant is on the second floor.
1: Ready.

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1: Sure. Jack 9, thanks for turning around. 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
3: 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Caller is a neighbor reporting a dog and a cat has been left alone in the apartment since Saturday afternoon.
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1: Roger, do we have any contact information for the person who owns the condo?
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Caller Sarah is reporting a 20 violation that occurred in Dollar General. She's now in her vehicle parked in front of 99.

0: 33, and the other half is going to be a Steve Boyd. He reportedly left the parking lot running. Caller's going to be in a silver Toyota Highlander. Call 394.
1: 261.
0: Planet Fitness, 675 Main Street. Looking to make contact with a customer, Brian. A reported a party had attempted to steal his cell phone while at Planet Fitness last week. Call 426.
2: 426.
0: New Harmington Road in the backyard. Caller is reporting a smaller sized gray animal appears to be breathing heavily and not moving. Doesn't know what kind of animal it is.

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1: Seven.
0: 801 174 Franklin Drive.
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2: 6-8, same message.
1: Right. 33. I'm 38. Where is the caller? Over Toyota Highlander parked in front of 99.
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0: If you ever call to the number that's on your slip, they'll be able to let you in and tell you where you need to go.
1: Got it.

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1: LC75.
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1: Oh, yeah.

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0: Can you put me up at a follow-up at Torrington Animal Hospital?
1: Better.
2: $9,000.
1: $94,000.
2: Hey,
1: I'm with you. 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
2: 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I'm getting reports that East Main Street is backed up for some unknown reason. I'm going to check it out now.

0: Auf Wiedersehen, was?
1: Ich hab's.
0: East Center Street. Caller Raphael is the homeowner. States there's been a black Jeep Cherokee parked on his property for 2 weeks. Does not belong to anyone of the residents.
1: Roger.

0: free fall, I think.
1: Free fall.
0: Although it was reported with ebb and flow, it just seems the way the traffic goes, to be clear.

0: so-and-so, they'll see the components.
1: Hi.
0: Bravo, Juliet, 12099.

I'll do 75. Contract expired as of March on an 08 Honda Civic color black. Terms has confirmed to Edgar out of 29 Terrace Drive. Any contact information for that party? I'll check.

0: 75 Delta. 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
1: No, Roger. I attempted to do 11 operating, and neither one seemed to be us.
0: Roger, thank you.

0: 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However, he's Spanish speaking only.
1: Roger, he's right here.
0: Roger, I'll disconnect.

0: LC426. 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
0: Roger. There's a Megan at the pound looking to drop off her cat.
1: Roger.

0: 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Try to make contact with the RO.
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1: Cold units. 9 Terrace Drive. Caller is reporting the 16-year-old male in their residence is autistic, throwing items actively, breaking things.
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0: I'll be 39 from the extra check. Can you put me in the Terrace Drive call and can you give me the address again?
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0: 33, the CAD address is 887 Mission Ave. The mobile exclusion zone entered and cleared at the same time. Sentinel did make contact with the victim, Amanda. See, she was safe. See, possible 20 violations between Amanda and Joseph.
1: Roger.

0: Three, could you get Amanda into 11? 95 and 323. 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Roger, I'm ready to make a move. 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
1: Roger.
0: LCD 33.
1: I have the 40 on the 211. Welcome.

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He's gonna meet me back over on East Center Street. 5.

0: 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I'll be 2-9 with 3.
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1: Both units, 140 Main Street, behind City Hall. The caller is from the mayor's office, reporting a male and female party in the parking lot, going from car to car, asking people for money. Looking for a white male with a beard, wearing a black hoodie, jeans, and red flip-flops, and a white female in a black hoodie, jeans, and a backpack.
2: Area of 197 Newfield Road, for low-hanging wires that are sparking, 55 Bravo 2. Again, 197 Newfield Road, for low-hanging wires that are sparking, 55 Bravo 2, cross Twisted Road and Little D Lane, timeout 1411.

0: standard to reconnaissance.
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1: Looks like the secondary pulled out of the house with the Metro. The nearest telephone pole is going VA-SNAP-183 in the area of 204 Newfield Road. Metro is waiting on scene away from TV.

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1: Roger. 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
0: Hell City, 34.
1: 34.
0: Area of 197, Newfield Road. FD is currently on scene with a cement truck that took down some low-hanging wires.
1: Roger.

0: Oi, Pedro. Are you thinking of a GLA? Does the caller want contact? Negative. Roger, 289.
1: How's it?
2: 95.
1: I'll be following up to Charlotte. All right, be safe.

0: 48 off speed, what are you?
1: 48.
0: I'm sure the FP told you already. Just secondary wires.
1: Roger, our sources are already been notified.
0: Roger, thank you.
2: Noise. My secondary, does it look like communication wires or electric?
0: Secondary, not communication. They ripped them right off the secondary main line.
2: Earlier, I just happened to run into one of the Air Force guys. He's going to take it right up and look.
0: Yeah, I just talked to one before I got here. He said they were not secondaries, but they are. So, I don't know, same guy you're talking to.
2: I'm negative. I'm just having to run into the crew over on college.

0: 211.
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2: me. 970 Torbert Street at Walmart. It's going to be in the parking lot near the donation bins. Callers reporting for the last 4 days there's been a red Infiniti with no 259s and the sunroof smashed out.
3: Roger.
2: Caller's not an employee, just a passerby. Four.
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2: In states last Thursday, he followed her to her car.
1: Roger, I'm going to turn over to you.

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1: Hey, again?

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1: Sorry.
0: 205, complaint number 195 Mountain Road. Make contact with the homeowner, Stephanie. Reportedly, there's a sick-looking deer on her property. It's not moving.

to Torrington Fire Engine 2, respond to 123 Village Center Drive for an activated smoke detector. 52 Charlie 5. Again, 123 Village Center Drive, activated smoke detector, 52 Charlie 5, Crossroads Lake Bridge, about 1525.

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Smoke was made in. Culinary mishap. Receiving hold at 1328.

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0: Nothing too nice.
1: Yeah.
0: 195 Mountain Road. May contact via landline to the ACO prior to for the dispatch meeting of a deer. Again, contact the ACO prior to arriving.
1: Right. Keep patching in.
0: I'll see you at 3. It's 383 Main Street, the Hull Palace, Unit 2 November for the missing person complaint of a 24-year-old. And 383 Main Street, Hull Palace, 2 November.

0: I'm heading in the direction of 205 anyway. You can pull me into it.
1: Roger, just confirm which one are you going to?
0: Mountain Road, 205.
1: Hey, Mountain Road. You two just got to swing back and grab the truck. And it's going to be a minute to get back there.
0: Roger.
1: 29, you copy?
2: Sheriff.

0: LPA3. 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You can cancel your response and get contact with the client.
1: Roger.

0: 29, where are you guys at?
1: We're got a little access road next to the house. We're coming up, you know.
2: I'm behind you bringing the trailer in.

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Carson, Engine 2, Engine 1, Truck 1, District 1. Response at 204 Lindbergh Street, Colonel Lux, air conditioning unit smoking, possibly on fire, 69006. Again, 204 Lindbergh Street for an air conditioning unit smoking, 69006. Crossing to Albert Park Road and Knollwood Drive, timeout 1623.

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1: Two shots, you're dispatched, you can go.
2: This is for punishment.

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1: Engine 2 is responding.
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1: Alright.
0: Both units over to 204 Lindbergh Street for the reported air conditioner that is possibly on fire inside of the residence. Again, 204 Lindbergh Street, FDE is already en route.
1: Uh-huh.

0: Out for the engine. 2 on team, 1 for a residential. Nothing to say. Sure, we'll be out investigating.
1: Roger,
0: 1600.
2: District 1 on team. Lindbergh Command.
1: District 1 on team, Lindbergh Command, 1630.
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0: District 1.
1: Good.
0: District 1, Lamar, Charlie 10, we have an exterior AC unit. Nothing showing. Here's a good panel.
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3: 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Engine 2 is going to be holding this assignment only.
0: Hello, City Congressional, we'll take the 38. 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
3: Both units, number 83 Brook Street. 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He's, quote, smashing up the house. Should be apartment 1 in the rear. Negative weapons for the caller. Again, E3 Brook Street, apartment number 1 in the rear.
0: Copy.

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2: Roger.
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0: Right here.
3: '83, we're still coming down, Charles.
1: Roger. Engine 1 still.
4: Engine 1.

0: curiosity. You're gonna be calling me Basshole, right? Not Basshole. Three, can you go again with that? I believe his last name is Basso, Basso.
1: Alright, and we just switched. You're asking for Tommy to be run?
0: Yeah, it's important.

0: Oh, yeah, I'm familiar with the subject. He's going to be a file 19. He's expired and collect.
1: Roger.

0: 老师上帝。281 298 Litchfield Street. Me for an 80-year-old female believes incorrect medication was given to her. It's put in as an overdose.
1: 111 Amherst Street for wires in the driveway. 55 Alpha 3. Again, 111 Amherst Street, wires in the driveway. 55 Alpha 3. Cross Street, 23rd Street, Oliver Street. Timeout 1637.
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0: Nelson.
1: Okay.
0: Door secured. 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
1: Negative, you need one?
0: Negative for clips.

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1: Andrew 2.
2: Electrical problem with the AC unit. AC has been isolated. No smoke, no fire, no heat. Air 2 available.
1: Roger, electrical issue with the air conditioner unit. Issue is isolated. 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

0: 320 to 3.
1: Special.
0: Is that going to be a 220 there?
1: Negative.

0: Engine 1.
1: It appears that Eversource was already on this location. It hits the power line. There's a pole still down on the ground. It was marked CLD 712. The wires that are across multiple driveways and people's yards are optical and communication, so that's maybe one of the top companies. We're going to be unable to cut this time to the size of the wire.

0: Roger. Would you like us to contact the communications company, or will you be advising a resident?
1: I'm going to let the resident know, but if they haven't been notified yet, if you can let communications know, it's crossed at least four properties in the area, so.
0: Thank you.
1: Thank you.

0: 7-0.
1: Zero.
0: 288, we're ready to clear.
1: They actually just called transporting with us now.
0: Roger. Well, out of Charlotte. 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
0: As EMS is advising, it's not going to be overdose related. It is just an accidental layout for medication. 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
1: Okay. 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

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Rainy Hill Road, Hypatia, 55 Bravo, is you. Again, Rainy Hill Road, Hypatia Road, for the wire down in the roadway, 55 Bravo, is you. Time out 17 minutes.

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0: Do we have a generic or is it just at the intersection of bringing home voltage?
1: Negative, that was all they specified.
0: We're on scene of a branch down, knocked down the primary line, so I'll be getting a phone number momentarily.
1: Better.
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2: The primary line is down across the roadway as well, so the road's going to be impassable.

0: Realty.
1: Three, already received on our end.
0: Roger, can you pull me a ticket for a follow-up? I'll be heading to 281 Winstead Road, and case number is going to be 26-25681. All right.

0: 36. Did you get that full number or this one?
1: I got the one closest to the 36.
0: All right. LCD, you can also add Frontier full number 85830K as in kilo to that other end of this incident.
2: Got it.
0: Primaries are going to be down, and the fuse has been tripped.
2: Mm-hmm.

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1: Engine 1.
0: Both sides of this scene have been closed down for line tape. You can show all 20 and 3 full fire units are available.
1: Roger, 1730.

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0: And 204, the Volvo Wetmore School, 60 Church Street. And we need the Glass Hall West double door activation.
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0: 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Possible sinkhole forming.
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0: You're gonna make your way Summer Street. It's gonna be in the area of the old factory. Crystal Schultz on a 911 reporting a male party just beat her up with a metal chair. She's refusing to disengage with him right now.
1: Right.
2: Look out, Elsie. 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
1: Sounds like she's walking to the Litchfield Street side. Other party's going to be lining Rinaldi.
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1: Roger, at Mobile 211 High, so I'm doubling back now.

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1: Number six.
0: 2-6-3 for Lenny as well. He's got scratches, facial injuries.
1: Roger, times two.

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0: I'll be riding up with Lenny 2 CHH.
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0: Myself, 322 and 5 will be out of stone containers.